We're not ones to brag, but we just installed some new studio equipment, so now you can hear this next song exactly as it was meant to be heard. Your Life on Shuffle, 100.5 FM.

We just scored another bunch of songs in a row, and as always, our bunch is your bunch. 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

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Just jump into this bunch of songs in a row and try to blend in. 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

Thanks for indulging in our big-ass playlist this morning. But we've got to ask, okay? Can you stop hitting us over the head with that snooze button? 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

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It came from the 80s. Three songs in a row from one glorious year in the 1980s. We'll reveal which year after this song.

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